0: grandes éxitos para ti. Somos Pisco FM.
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0: Yeah, yeah.
1: No, it is a...
0: I'm sure of it.

0: Grandes éxitos para ti. 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
1: Truth is, I thought it mattered. I thought that music mattered. But does it bollocks?

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Everybody in the place, put those hands in the air. Yeah, check it out one time. You know it's for real. Entrance from Quran is set. Getting biz, come on.